on the record. Put the needle on the record. Put the needle on the record. Put the needle on the record. Put the needle on the record. Put the needle on the record. Put the needle on the record. Put the needle on the record. Put the needle on the record. Put the needle on the record.

0: a massive disaster? What if it comes to a massive disaster? What if it comes to a massive disaster? What if it comes to a massive disaster? What if it comes to a massive disaster? What if it comes to a massive disaster?
1: I'm a ninja from the 暗殺から用心棒まで何でも請け負う最強の忍者、音速だソニック。

friends, lovers, and strangers. Outside, you came in as many, but inside, one moving body in time. We stomp to the kick, we twist at the snare. Our sweat, our problems, our separate realities, no more. Dance together under this beat.

You know, you know, you know, you know, you know, you know, you know, you know, you know, you know, you know, you know, you know, you know, you know, you know, you know, you know, you know, you know, you know, you know, you know, you know, you know, you know, you know, you know, you know, you know, you know, you know, you know, you know, you know, you know, you know, you know, you know, you know, you know, you know, you know, you know, you know, you know, you know, you know, you know, you know, you know, you know, you know, you know, you know, you know, you know, you know, you know, you know, you know, you know, you know, you know, you know, you know, you know, you know, you know, you know, you know, you know, you know, you know, you know, you know, you know, you know, you know, you know, you know, you know, you know, you know, you know, you know, you know, you know, you know, you know, you know, you know, you know, you know, you know, you know, you know, you know, you know, you know, you know, you know, you know, you know, you know, you know, you know, you know, you know, you know, you know, you know, you know, you know, you know, you know, you know, you know, you know, you know, you know, you know, you know, you know, you know, you know,

After Miami, New York City, and Paris, we're finally here for the first United at Home of 2021. Are you guys ready for the journey? We are Titanium!

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I hope you guys are having a great time. 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

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I hope you enjoyed this set. 100% exclusive. One more time, I want to thank the incredible city of Dubai, Burj Al Arab. 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Thank you so much for sharing this moment with me here in Dubai, where all the cultures are living in harmony. I'm David Guetta, and this was United at Home, Dubai.